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It's Mikey V, my big bro Frankie V, and Gianna. 4th of July, long weekend coming to a close, but summer is here. And if bugs and mosquitoes always bother you, there's one way to easily get rid of them this summer. We'll talk about that next.

0: Oklahoma's number one hit music station, KJ103. It's Mikey V and my big bro Frankie V and Gianna, joined by Vanessa. Do you get annoyed by mosquitoes?
1: I do.
0: Oh my God. Gianna, you can tell a story.
2: We are both, Mikey and I, covered in mosquito bites because we were outside in his backyard. I have like over 100 mosquito bites on my body.
0: Well, here's the thing, and this is like a new life hack, and I've never thought about doing this, but a lot of times the mosquitoes, when they're in your house, you start swatting at them, you know, like a piece of paper or whatever it is to try to get them. The hack is, don't use that anymore. Take the hose attachment on your vacuum, and when you see a mosquito, suck that thing up right into the vacuum. 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
1: Every single night we spread positive vibes. I know Carla's locked in right now. What's one thing making you smile?
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0: Oh my God, that's amazing.
3: Wow, that is the coolest thing I've heard.
0: We had bunnies growing up. Frankie had a bunny, and I had a rat, actually.
2: I have five mice right now.
0: What?
2: A whole bunch of bunnies, and squirrels will be coming in any day now.
0: Oh, squirrels. This is real wildlife at your house.
1: Wait, do you live in a house of the jungle?
0: That's amazing. Well, thank you for all you do. That really is great. We appreciate that.
2: Absolutely. Thanks. I could be

0: 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It's Mikey V, my big bro Frankie V, and Gianna.
1: Taylor Swift and Travis Kelce officially married Friday night, Madison Square Garden in New York. Adam Sandler was the officiant. Pretty cool. Get caught up in everything Taylor and Travis on our Instagram at

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1: And Lexi, you women are okay when guys lie about this one thing.
2: Oh, really? Tell me.
1: Yeah. Any guesses as to what it could be?
2: I would be okay. I feel like sometimes if you don't share something that's like TMI, like I'm okay with that. You know what I mean? Okay. Like a little white lie.
3: Yeah, keep it to yourself.
2: To not gross me out.
1: What about guess, not the answer. Yeah, Mikey.
0: Like when my wife says, like, do you like this outfit? How do I look today?
3: Oh, that's a trap.
0: Immediately a trap. Yeah.
1: Notice so funny because Lexi on the phone, who is a female, got it incorrect. But Mikey V, the male right across from me, he got it correct. Oh. You women are okay when guys lie about how you look. When you ask a question, so how do I look today? Go right ahead and lie. Wow, honey, I know you just woke up and your makeup's across your face, but you look beautiful. They want you to lie when it's needed to be lying in regards to their looks.
2: But it's never a lie because we always look beautiful, right?
3: Oh. So true.
0: And for the record, yes, my wife always looks amazing.
1: Look at Mikey backpedaling in studio.
0: Whoa, whoa, whoa.

Oklahoma's number one hit music station, KJ103. It's Mikey V, my big bro Frankie V, and Gianna. What a party, what a celebration, what a long weekend. Appreciate you spending your 4th of July long weekend with us. We are out of here. Hit us up on Instagram anytime. We'd love to connect at V Bros on air.

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2: 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And of course, don't forget to follow us. K-pop with JoJo on Instagram. That's K-pop with JoJo on IG. This came out last week. Stray Kids. This is Run It.

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1: 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More details on that coming up next. La Sserafim, Islet, Cat's Eye, iconic.

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1: There you go, La Seraphim, Islet, Cat's Eye, Iconic by Mistake. What up, it's JoJo on the radio. Thank you guys for hanging out. Speaking of La Seraphim, they were just added. We are so pumped about this. 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Coming up next, I'm going to play BTS. Gonna play ATEEZ, which their album that just came out did super well. We'll get into that later on. Evan, formerly of ENHYPEN, and more. Do not move.
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1: Formerly a member of Enhypen, went solo a couple of months back. Went by the name of Heesung. Now he goes by the name Evan. 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
1: All right, let's do it. 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
2: Thank you guys for hanging out. Much appreciation as always. Speaking of Boy Next Door, their first full-length album called Home debuted number 16 on the Billboard 200. Huge congrats, Boy Next Door. Love those dudes. ATEEZ, who I played earlier. Not to mention, Hongjun of ATEEZ was on this show last week. Their sixth mini album, Golden Hour Part 5, which was released on June 26th. Within the first 4 days, sold 1.1 million copies. God, not surprised at all. I have no idea where it's at now, but huge congrats to ATEEZ. All right, coming up next, going to play Khalid and Anyo Soap, who he was, if you don't know, the speaking voice of Jinu in K-Pop Demon Hunters, although he did sing in the movie a little bit. Hearts to Hearts coming up. Going to play Jasmine Yen from China, who's a relatively new artist. Love this new track. Get ready for that. Plus, K-Pop Mix with DJ Triple XL in our number two. 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

guys. We're back. It's JoJo on the radio. This is Khalid collab with Anyo Soap, who was the speaking voice of Jinu in K-pop Demon Hunters, although he did sing a little bit in the movie. But yeah, check this track. Beautiful. It is called Something Special.

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1: All right, this artist is from China, and if you haven't heard of her, put her on your radar quick. Her name is Jasmine Yen. 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
2: 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Got the K-pop mix with DJ Triple XL coming up in a few moments. Of course, don't forget to follow us. K-pop with JoJo on Instagram. That's K-pop with JoJo on IG. Let's kick off this hour with the ladies that we just added to our 2026 iHeart Radio Music Festival presented by Capital One. I'm talking about Le Sserafim.
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1: What's up to the ladies of Baby Monster? Hey! Hi. Okay, here we go. 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Take one.
2: Hi, everyone. We are Baby Monster.
1: All right, let's do it. This is Choom. Let's go.

0: every weekend right here. Let me drop one thing on you from the J-pop space. My dudes, J01, love those guys. From Japan, of course, releasing their first full-length English EP, Animal, this fall. And I'm working on getting them in the studio as soon as possible. I will keep you posted. One more time on our 2026 iHeartRadio Music Festival presented by Capital One. 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
0: All right, guys, let's go. This is the K-Pop Mix with the legendary DJ Triple XL, brought to you by Hello Soju. You guys know I love me some Hello Soju. So pumped to have him back on the show. 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
1: 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BTS performing on the Friday night show, the 18th. That show sold out in no time. Just added to the 19th, the Saturday show, La Seraphim. Get some tickets now, man.

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10: All right, let's do this. What up? It's JoJo on the radio. This is the iHeartRadio Countdown. And before we get going, first thing I want to say is hope you're having a happy and safe 4th of July weekend. Just want to throw that in there. All right, here we go. A lot of you guys have been looking forward to this show because she is here. Sienna Spyro, it is so incredibly nice to meet you.
11: Hello.
10: How
11: are
10: you doing?
11: I'm doing fab. How are you?
10: I'm doing awesome. This is our first time ever meeting.
11: It is.
10: You spent a little time in L.A., right?
11: Quite a lot.
10: And granted, this countdown is all over the country, but, yes. What are your thoughts on L.A.?
11: Well, we were just talking about this.
10: Right? Or is it?
11: It's a love-hate thing. I love making music here. I have a lot of people that I love to work with that live here, but don't know. I'm an English girl.
10: I'm obsessed with London, too, though.
11: Yeah, I miss home a lot when I'm here, and I can't drive, and I am very honest and blunt, and that is not super well received on this end of the
10: world. We need more of that. Oh, my
11: you
10: God.
11: You do need more of it,
10: we
11: but
10: do.
11: You need to learn to take it first.
10: That's true. All right, Sienna Spyro's hanging out. On with the countdown. Let's do it. This is song number 20.
0: Bruno Mars, I Just Might. Oh.

0: with song number 19 this week on the iHeartRadio Countdown. What up, it's JoJo on the radio. Sienna Spyro's hanging out. Sienna, okay, back to London real quick, and I'll drop it after this. I'm obsessed with it. I kind of want to move there someday.
1: Really?
0: But I'm 100%
1: sure. Do you have an area in mind?
0: Well, the only place I've stayed at was like the typical tourist place like Notting Hill and whatnot, you know.
1: No, but that's good.
0: Okay.
1: I'm moving quite near there soon.
0: Really?
1: Yeah.
0: Near the Blue Door and all that?
1: I won't say, because actually that was a bit responsible. But in that premise.
0: Well, it's just, the thing I can't wrap my head around is driving on the other side of the street. That, it would take me a while to get used to that.
1: I couldn't help you there. I don't even.
0: Because you don't drive at all, right?
1: I don't drive at all. Sorry.
0: So, but you're used, like when you're driving, when you're riding, taking an Uber here, does it seem odd to you?
1: No.
0: It doesn't?
1: No. I'm just there with my headphones.
0: Good for you.
1: All right. Passenger princess.
0: That's the last thing I'm going to ask about it because I'm obsessed with it. We're getting all that later. Sienna Spyro's hanging out. Back to the countdown. Here we go.
2: 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Teddy Swims, Mr. Know-It-All.

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28: All right, guys, we're back. It's JoJo on the radio. This is the iHeartRadio Countdown. Sienna Spyro's hanging out. The album Visitor just came out 4th of July weekend. Why the title?
29: Why the title?
28: Mm-hmm.
29: Well, I have a song out called The Visitor, and like it all kind of came to me at the same time.
28: Is there a meaning for the album as far as like separate from the song though?
29: No. It's just that really explains what it means. But it's called Visitor because that is just a way I view myself. And of course, it's a word you hear every day
28: right. In
29: so many different places, like hospital, here, anything. But it's just like I heard it in a different way. I like reframed it in my mind, and it's really the way I view myself. And I have this really big fear of impermanence. And like feeling temporary and temporary natures of life, and like knowing how like, you know, special and fragile relationships can be, and like my identity in certain places, and kind of what the album's about. It just explores so many different like aspects of what that means to be a visitor and my life. And
28: do you feel like a visitor even in London, in your own home?
29: Yeah. And I you know what, I think it's a very normal part of life, and writing this album really helped me understand that. And you know, I would try not to, like, it just really was on my mind all the time, and I tried not to like engage in things I knew would end. So to be honest with you, like, this album taught me a lot. It taught me a lot about how normal that is, and how I can allow these things in life to just be what they are and allow them to matter and let them pass on.
28: Are you an overthinker?
29: Very much so.
28: I'm the same way.
29: I've
28: read books on how to stop overthinking. Then I overthink the book. All right. Sienna Spyro's hanging out. Visitor is out now. On with the countdown. Let's go. 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
0: Meghan Trainor, Shimmer.

0: with song number 17 this week on the iHeartRadio Kenna. What up? It's JoJo on the radio. Sienna Spyro's hanging out. Is it true all your songs on this album were recorded in one take, including like the breaks in your voice? I think you brushed your dress in the
1: pretty part. Much, yeah.
0: Like, is that like just did it just happen, or was it sort of like that was my mission to do one take?
1: No. It came from laziness, to be honest. I was like, I can't really be bothered to stand any longer. My feet are hurting. Come on.
0: Fair enough.
1: It came from that, but then I ended up I love to sing a song. They're not all like one full, like just one take. I just record in full takes, you know?
0: Right.
1: And I like recording full takes. I like knowing that I can sing the full song live. I love knowing I can sing it without stopping. I don't really know why. I mean, it did start from the laziness.
0: It's a cool thing to say, though.
1: No, I just like it. It just like, it, and I don't like being stopped while I'm in a flow.
0: All right, Sienna Spyro is hanging out. Back to the countdown. Let's do it. This is song number 16.
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0: song number 15 this week on the iHeartRadio Canal. What up? It's JoJo on the radio. Sienna Spyro's hanging out. You have a favorite track on, and once I ask this question, if I ask you tomorrow, you're going to give me a different answer. But favorite track on the album?
1: My favorite track is definitely Mono No Worry, the last track on the album.
0: Why is that?
1: It's my first like true straight jazz song, which I've always wanted to make. I've like struggled with finding my way of making it. And it is Mono No Worry is a Japanese saying. It means the gentle sadness of knowing everything is temporary and loving it more because it won't last. And that is really
0: the song that taught me life, basically.
1: And it really taught me a lot about like, you know, treasuring the things around me and not like looking past them so quickly. I think that's a very big thing in society these days of people, you know, moving on very quickly from things. And it just allowed me to like look around me and like value the things around me. And, you know, beautiful things are temporary. That is so true. And we are all visitors in that sense. Just allowed me to like treat things with a lot more like kindness and respect and treat myself with more kindness.
0: Man, writing an album is so therapeutic.

0: Thank you guys for hanging out. What up? It's JoJo on the radio. This is the iHeartRadio Countdown. Sienna Spyros here. One more thing on the album. What song, and there's a reason I asked this, what song almost did not make the album for whatever reason? Because I found some of these songs become either unexpected hits or fan favorites, you know? Or what song almost got cut, for lack of a better word?
1: Well, Great Expectations was like almost not made in time. I had about 3 days to make that song. And I knew I wanted to make a 10-track album. And had 9 songs. And I was
0: you could just settle on 9. You're like,
1: I was like,
0: gotta be 10.
1: What am I going to do? gotta make a 10th. And that one, like, really, I'm so, so grateful for that song. But maybe Pure. Pure was, it's just very honest. It's just a bit, I like that. I didn't make that song. Like, I didn't intend for anyone to hear that when I made it, you know?
0: Sienna Spyro is hanging out. Top 13 songs coming up next. Do not move. 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
4: All right, guys, we're back. 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Sienna Spyro's hanging out. How do fans, when they see you in public, not at a meet and greet or, you know, at the concert, they expect you there. But fans walking around wherever, at the pub, how do they typically... I can't believe I said that. How do they typically react? What do they do? What do they say?
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4: Sienna Spyro is hanging out on with the countdown. 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
6: All right, guys, we're back. It's JoJo on the radio. This is the iHeartRadio Countdown. Sienna Spyro's hanging out. Rolling Stone, you said this in Rolling Stone regarding like the British invasion of female artists. Mm. This is a cool statement. I want you to kind of elaborate on it. The UK has always bred very individual people. Mm. Everyone's honest and a bit miserable in an amazing way.
7: Yes.
6: Why do I love that so much?
7: Why do you love that? Well, you tell me. Why do you love that?
6: I don't know.
7: So
6: I guess you're like, it's like celebrating being grumpy, you know, or whatever.
7: Yeah.
6: I don't, maybe that's a bad way to put that. But what's your take, your backstory?
7: British people just are inherently all. We have just like a little tinge of misery. And I think it's actually a beautiful thing. I think we really see life how it is. And I think that allows us to like go on and not be like in denial and delusion. And I think it's such a, you know, me and my friend came up with this thing called like being a quintessentialist. And it means like loving all the things about Britain, like, you know, not being patriotic. It's being like quintessential. Like, you love the pub. You love being blunt. You love being honest. You love swearing. You know, all the things that are like British that are just like quintessential British things. That being miserable is one of the, you know, you land from the airport, it's raining, someone's yelling at you. It's just, I love it. It feels like home.
6: I want to move to London someday and be miserable too. That sounds like so much fun.
7: It is. I have to say, it actually is. I love it.
6: Sienna Spyro is hanging out on with the countdown. Let's do it. This is song number 11.
0: Alex Warren, Fever Dream.

0: That was song number 10 this week on the iHeartRadio countdown. What up? It's JoJo on the radio. Sienna Spyro is hanging out. Sienna, this tour, U.S. headline this fall, starts October 13th in Nashville. I think it ends November 10th here in L.A., where I live at. Do you enjoy road life? I know you love, well, I assume you love being on stage.
1: Mm-hmm.
0: But everything, there's a lot of moving parts to a tour. Do you enjoy that?
1: I love it.
0: What's it like?
1: It feels like a break for me, actually. I love the bus. I love the tour bus. I love going to a new place every day. I love the, it's actually insane. I wake up, I like pull the little curtain back and it's like, we're in a new place. And that is so sick to me. I love it. And I love trying new things as well. So I actually love tour.
0: I was talking to some group, it was a while back, and they told me they had, because it was always dark on the bus.
1: Mm.
0: I guess the answer to that is pull the curtain back.
1: Pull the curtain
0: back.
1: But
0: they had an app that would tell them what time it is. I'm like, or what, where, I'm
1: the
0: like,
1: time?
0: Yeah, or something.
1: Just look at your phone or get a watch.
0: It was something along those lines. Like my same reaction, I was like, why did you just open the window or look at the phone? But maybe there's more to that story. Anyway, Sienna Spyro is hanging out on with the countdown. Let's go. This is song number 9.
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12: All right, guys, we're back. It's JoJo on the radio. This is the iHeartRadio Countdown. Sienna Spiro's hanging out. Sienna, do you have any crazy road stories? And the reason I bring that up, like, in a the guy is notorious in my, you know, in my head, One Republic. I don't know if you know those guys or not, but
13: yeah,
12: they
13: cool
12: seem
13: ones.
12: Like. They seem like really, you know...
13: He has crazy stories.
12: Yeah, he's... Ryan and the guys, they have some, like, broken septic tank on a tour bus.
13: He's actually told me some mad stories.
12: Oh, has he? Oh, yeah. Do you have any of those stories?
13: Well, I don't know if I have, like, one specific story, but I remember, like, one of my first ever tours, I went on tour with Teddy Swims.
12: Oh, I love for, Teddy, yeah.
13: Open for him in, like, Middle America. And, like, I've never been to Middle America.
12: Middle America, it's... the U.S. in general is just so big.
13: Like just you can so be, different.
12: You can drive for miles and not get anywhere. It's so crazy. Now, London, England is just, it's a bit smaller, basically.
13: A little bit smaller.
12: Sienna is hanging out on with the Countdown. Let's do it. This is song number 8.
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0: It's JoJo on the radio. This is the iHeartRadio Countdown. Sienna Spyro's hanging out. Sienna, this Die on this Hill track, you wrote it in a couple hours and then took about 9 months, you said, to kind of work out the bugs of it?
1: Yeah, yeah.
0: I got that right. Yeah, yeah. Right. How did the song change from the first, like when you first wrote it, to the till 9 months later?
1: It's actually really similar to the first bounce, but it went through so many different things. It went through, like, there was drums, there was like a big band on it, there was guitar, it was like really fast guitar at one point. And, you know, I think I was like, I really loved the song and I really knew I wanted to like finish it, but I just wasn't really sure how. And I think I learned a lot from that song, especially from Omar, who I made the song with. He taught me about like giving a song what it wants, not what you want it to have. And I think it was like, I really wanted a song with tempos. I had only ballads at that point. And I remember he like forced me to try it as a ballad. You can hear I'm angry in the takes. I'm like furious. I'm like, I don't care for this at all. And then me and Michael, who co-wrote the song, he played the piano, and we played it through like 6 times, like 6 full takes together. And yeah, I was wrong, obviously. He was right.
0: That's, you know what? Sometimes when you say like you didn't want to, the phrase he said, give the song what it wants,
1: yeah,
0: not what you wanted. Is that like one of those times where people say when they write songs,
1: yes,
0: it's almost spiritual?
1: Absolutely.
0: Was that,
1: yeah.
0: Okay.
1: That's where songs come from, though, to be honest, you know? And that's more to do with songwriting. Like, I believe, you know, songs come from somewhere else and they're already written. And
0: I think you might be right.
1: If you're lucky. Yeah, because, you know, a really great song feels very, like, familiar.
0: Mm-hmm.
1: I think that's, like, what makes it feel familiar is that they're already written and you kind of just have to, if you're lucky enough to get one. Congrats.
0: And you got one. All right, Sienna Spyro, Die on This Hill. Check this.
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20: All right, guys, we're back. It's JoJo on the radio. This is the iHeartRadio Countdown. Sienna Spiral saying it. Sienna, we just met.
21: You did.
20: You don't know this about me, but I am obsessed with the paranormal.
21: And with the what?
20: Paranormal.
21: Oh,
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21: Yeah.
20: Haunted houses.
21: Really?
20: All that. I have a podcast called Paranormalish. I talk to people who've had real paranormal encounters.
21: Cool.
20: Would you ever consider requesting the haunted room in the hotel? On this tour, you're going to stay in a lot
21: literally
20: of nice places. Really?
21: Literally never.
20: You would never do that. Sienna Spyro is hanging out on with the Countdown. Let's do it. This is song number 5.
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Pitbull featuring Lil Jon. I Love Miami.

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12: All right, guys, we're back. 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This is the iHeartRadio Countdown. Sienna Spiro's hanging out. Sienna, a lot of artists come in from...

0: That was number two this week on the iHeartRadio Countdown. What up? It's JoJo on the radio. Sienna Spyro is hanging out. Sienna, as we wrap this up, thank you for hanging out, by the way.
1: Thank you.
0: Absolutely. Message, final question, message to your fans.
1: Oh, hi, everyone. It's me, Sienna. Just want to say hello. Hope you're having a lovely day. Sending you lots of love. And hopefully I'll see you soon.
0: Anything else we need to know?
1: Don't put water in a microwave. Please.
0: Okay, I will never. Not that I was going to do that, but I will never.
1: Don't.
0: Ever.
1: Seriously,
0: ever.
1: Don't.
0: I'm not.
1: It's silly.
0: Sienna Spyro is hanging out. All with the countdown. Let's go. This is song number one.
2: 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Dracula.

0: There it is. Song number one this week on the iHeartRadio Countdown. Hope you're feeling that. What up? It's JoJo on the radio. Sienna Spyro is hanging out. Thank you so much for coming through. I really appreciate your time.
1: Appreciate you too.
0: At the end of every interview, fist bump to make it official. Give me a bow.
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0: 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My name is Kayla. El Reno is checking in tonight. 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

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Ever hear us play a song, but you can't remember the title or the artist? You can get that

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0: KJ103, Oklahoma's number one hit music station. It's Sienna Spyro. We've heard it said two different ways.
1: But we heard
0: her say Spyro.
1: Yeah.
0: So we're going to go around with what she's calling herself.
1: Oh, British. Okay. So cute.
0: Rihanna has called herself Rihanna at times.
1: See, listen. It's you, ladies.
0: Hi, Amanda.
1: Hi, DJ.
0: So if you would have asked me at the beginning of this year, first show, July 6th, after the whole America 250 and all that stuff, who would be on your show? Like, what would...
1: Right.
0: I would... Everything that I thought was going to happen this weekend, I did not think Taylor Swift was going to... I mean, obviously, by last week, I knew she was getting married.
1: She loves America.
0: Getting married at a Madison Square Garden.
1: Sure.
0: But when we were betting earlier, I was like, there's no way she's getting married July 4th weekend at Madison Square Garden.
1: I have confidence.
0: I knew I lost that bet early last week.
1: I should have put money on it.
0: It did happen. We will have details of that. I'm wearing my Taylor Swift Eras Tour
1: You're
0: shirt
1: so
0: today.
1: Themed today.
0: Yes.
1: And I'm wearing a Casey Musgraves hat. That's the opposite of... I wore the wrong pop print, though.
0: Who probably was at the wedding.
1: Oh, that's true. I'm themed.
0: But we still don't really know everything about this wedding.
1: It's all kind of hearsay.
0: But we'll talk about that coming up.
1: Of course.
0: I did not expect...
1: Mm-hmm.
0: Almost all of the fireworks displays locally and a lot of the stuff nationally.
1: Yeah, I saw no fireworks.
0: To be canceled because of weather.
1: Yep.
0: I did not expect 90 mile per hour winds. Type of storm.
1: Absolute insanity in Norman.
0: Yeah, so what, would you have power again? Amanda lives
1: power.
0: In Norman, if you don't know, but.
1: Officially, as of last night at 7 p.m., I got my power back after like almost 24 hours, no power. It was very sweaty in my house.
0: Yeah. Gosh, I can't imagine.
1: Yeah, it's not great.
0: And there's still a lot of people without power.
1: Yeah, but I have no tree damage, which is, that's the main thing. If you just drive around Norman, I mean, trees are just in the middle of parking lots. You're like, how'd that tree get here? Like, I don't know. It just upended and flew over.
0: So, yeah. So just all of it. Just everything, you know, if you've seen our logo, that I did not expect to happen. Like, a lot of the stuff,
1: This weekend is crazy.
0: So we need to, we'll reset today.
1: Resetting.
0: And talk about things coming up. Anything else happened this week? I mean, we kind of discussed everything,
1: right? I
0: think
1: we did it. I'm tired. But other than that, I feel great.
0: And also, speaking of tired.
1: Yeah.
0: Fireworks, listen, my dog had to go through thunderstorm and fireworks.
1: At the same time. It's too much.
0: Yeah, and it was like having a newborn baby. Like, a newborn baby with a cold.
1: They were so scared.
0: Yeah, so we can be done doing the fireworks at 11 o'clock at night.
1: Yeah, they were still going on last night in my neighborhood. I was like, it's over.
0: Well, last night we got a pass because of Saturday
1: it was
0: night.
1: Leftovers.
0: But other than that, we're good.
1: Yeah, we're good. We're done with fireworks for a little while.
0: We have Post Malone tickets.
1: That's so exciting.
0: I know, that's this week. I know. Part of me is like, gosh, can I just take a pair and go myself? Like,
1: I know. It's not that far. It's a short drive.
0: I know, but I think we only have five, and we're giving them away with Last Band Standing. Fine. Five pair.
1: We'll give them to you, everybody else, not us.
0: All week, 7:50, we'll be taking your calls to play Last Band Standing. So we'll do that today. Second date update's coming up at 7:20 as well. And this is another deal where she's like, I know exactly what happened. And then when we get him on the phone, that is not what happened. But we'll see if she's right. So we'll do that at 7:20 today as well. KJ103, TJ and Amanda in the morning.
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1: Still got power out.
2: I know.
0: Still a mess from the storms on Saturday night. We'll talk more about things.

0: Wednesday night, the USA played a game where Fallerin Balogun, did I say it right?
1: Fallerin Balogun.
0: He's the striker, which I do know the striker is like very important in soccer.
1: Yes.
0: Thank you. He got a red card, which means he would be suspended for the next game. Well, then President Trump was like, wait a minute.
1: Now, is this confirmed or alleged?
0: This is confirmed.
1: This is confirmed.
0: Yeah, he called. He called like the head of FIFA and was like, please, I would like that to not happen. And the head of FIFA was like, sounds great. Okay, no problem.
1: Now, the head of FIFA is the one that gave Trump that peace prize thing.
0: Yeah.
1: So they're pretty close.
0: They're buds. It's not what, you know, it's who, Teach. I know.
1: And some people are saying that, well, this is controversial that the president got this overturned. But all of us Americans were saying it's controversial that it was a red card in the first place.
0: Right? Exactly.
1: So anyway.
0: And obviously the U.S. plays Belgium tonight at 7. And so the Belgium team is like, wait, what?
1: Yeah.
0: We could have had this one in the bag.
1: Yeah.
0: And now we don't. So, I mean, maybe they do still. We'll see what happens tonight at 7. Let's talk about these storms. America 250, Norman, no power. It was crazy pants in Norman over the weekend.
1: So when you woke up on Sunday, did you have any idea amount of damage?
0: I got stuck in it because I was at the ballpark Saturday night.
1: Oh, you had to drive home?
0: Well, I had to drive home in it. So I'm driving south and there's like lightning and craziness and things just in the road. And I mean, it was bonkers. So I didn't know the extent of the damage until Sunday morning, but I mean, it looked crazy like war zone style. And I mean, I couldn't get around places because entire trees were just blocking the roads. It was bonkers. So they said it was up to 90 mile an hour winds down in Norman, which is crazy. And I just want to let everybody know there are cooling stations. If you're in Norman and you still don't have power, there's cooling stations. The 12th Avenue Rec Center, Cross Point Church, Norman First American, United Methodist Church, they have opened their doors and they're providing air conditioning and places to charge your phones and all that. So if you're still without power in Norman, go check out those places. Also, the Norman 4th Fest fireworks has been rescheduled to July 10th. Westwood's closed today. If you want to go to the pool, you can't. There's just a lot going on down in Norman. So I will keep everybody updated as the day progresses. Those are three things you need to know today on KJ 103. From the

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0: 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Grace, we are your white noise when you sleep. Is that right?
1: Yeah, I go to sleep listening to you guys, and I have to wake up to you in the morning.
0: Oh, well, we appreciate that.
1: Thanks for all the great work you do.
0: 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We want to hear about your positive vibes. 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

0: 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TJ, Amanda, in the morning. 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
1: Yeah, we do.
0: Like to know what's good in your world. Amanda, you go first. What positive vibes, what you got?
1: I went to a million parties on Saturday, and I took my boyfriend's son with us. It was me and my boyfriend, my friend's son. He's 12. And before we left the house, he looked at me and he goes, Amanda, do you think we should take some dog treats in your purse in case we meet any dogs today? And I was like, how are we not blood related? Like, are you kidding me? Of course we should bring some dog treats in case we meet some dogs today. So I got my little Ziploc baggie and I filled them full, like the tiny little milk bones that I have for Maggie, my dog. And wouldn't you know it, Teach, how many dogs do you think we met on Saturday?
0: Did you actually keep count?
1: The answer's six.
0: Oh, six. Okay.
1: And we gave treats to all those dogs. And we asked the owners first, you know, if it was okay if we gave the dogs treats. But man, we made so many friends with those dog treats. I mean, how smart is this kid?
0: It's actually a brilliant idea.
1: Right?
0: If you just want dogs to, you know, to love you.
1: Yeah, it was great. He's the coolest kid in the world. And I'm so happy that I get to hang out with him because he just reminds me of me.
0: How old is he?
1: He's 12.
0: 12. Perfect.
1: Yeah, love him. He's best.
0: Cool. Okay, my positive vibes are starting, maybe 10 days ago.
1: Okay.
0: I just completely threw the diet out the window. Okay, I was like, I had been down 25 pounds since the beginning of the year.
1: Which is amazing.
0: Threw it completely out the window. And this included also like a trip to Las Vegas.
1: Yeah.
0: And
1: you can get a diet in Las Vegas.
0: The long holiday weekend and all that stuff.
1: You can get a diet for July.
0: And I was trying to be reasonable, but I was like, you know, whatever. I'm going to enjoy the stuff I don't, you know, enjoy when I'm not traveling, when I'm not having a holiday weekend, when I'm not having a picnic or whatever.
1: Yeah.
0: And stepped on the scale this morning, only gained 3.1 pounds.
1: That's not bad.
0: Now, I will attribute that to a lot of miles of walking in Las Vegas.
1: Yeah, that's what happens.
0: But still, to get right back on the horse today and be like, okay, cool, I can get back to where I was maybe in a week or 2 weeks.
1: Easy peasy.
0: So I'm very excited about that.
1: Good job.
0: I have to, before my next vacation, I want to get back to where I was.
1: Well, that's only a few more pounds. You got this.
0: Jennifer in OKC, positive vibes, what you got?
2: I recently went through all of my social media and I was able to basically delete my ex from all my pictures.
0: Love the AI remove image. I think I know the answer to this question. Amanda, have you deleted your ex-husband, anybody from your things?
1: I didn't even think about that.
0: Is it just on there? I know you don't think about it.
1: There's a way on Facebook to go in and tell it to like not show you certain people. Like pictures or posts or anything. So I did that. I told Facebook, like, please don't show me this person. But my own photos, I haven't done anything.
0: Gotcha.
2: Yeah, I had to get rid of them because there's a new guy and it kind of bothered him. And honestly, it kind of bothered me a little bit at this point too because I did a lot of cool stuff with the last guy. But he doesn't need to be in those pictures. So he's out.
0: You know what?
1: That's awesome.
0: I might hang on until I find a new person or until they find a new person. And then you're gone. When we're done, we're done. I don't want, you're my ex. Move on. But good for you. Congrats for doing that.
2: Thanks.
0: All right. Positive vibes quote is from Albert Einstein.
1: He's a smarty, that one.
0: Life is like riding a bicycle. To keep your balance, you must keep moving.
1: Whoa. That's good.
0: Yeah. Good quote for today, especially. That's your positive vibes on KJ 103, TJ and Amanda in the morning. Second date update. We're doing that at 7:20. Also, Post Malone is this Saturday. It's at the Razorback Stadium in Fayetteville, Arkansas. It's a big stadium show. Post Malone. It's going to be great. And we're giving away tickets all week with the Last Fan Standing. We'll take your calls at 7:50 to play on KJ.
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0: 103, Oklahoma's number one hit music station. TJ and Amanda in the morning. Okay, Angela in OKC, what's up?
1: So I just want to say congrats to Taylor and Travis, because Travis, you clearly scored the ultimate touchdown with my girl Taylor. And Taylor, you did have to kiss a lot of frogs to finally find your prince. And Travis, I hope that we never have to hear a song that you and Taylor are never, ever getting back together, and that you are forever her prince.
0: I love it.
1: Cheers, y'all.
0: Cheers. Yeah. This is cheers. The closest we're getting to actual wedding toast.
2: My iced coffee.
0: Yeah. Cheers to Taylor and Travis. Okay.

0: KJ 103, Oklahoma's number one hit music station. TJ and Amanda in the morning. So let's talk about Taylor Swift and the wedding. And we'll get into more details, I'm sure, coming up with the three things you need
1: to. Of course, yes. I have all the details.
0: But I mentioned that there was cameras there, documentary. Mm-hmm. You said there was no permit, so that it's not like she was, you have to have a permit if you're going to sell it. Correct. Or put it on Netflix or something like that.
1: Yes.
0: So, okay. Now, great. Now, listen, I'm wearing my Eras Tour Taylor Swift. You know I love Taylor Swift.
1: Yes.
0: But if this was any other bride, I'd be like, oh my gosh, are you kidding me? Okay, yeah. What is...
1: This is what's reported. The Daily Mail is reporting.
0: Now, this is the Daily Mail.
1: We'll see. But it kind of tracks. So they're saying the entire wedding event was filmed for a documentary, but the documentary isn't meant for fans. They're saying that everything that was caught on camera is going to be made into a documentary and sent to the over 1,000 guests who were there as a thank you gift. Thank you so much for being at my wedding.
0: Now, I was there.
1: I was there. I saw the wedding.
0: Now, okay, again.
1: I guess.
0: Again.
1: Here's the thing, 1,000 people. Massive crowd. You didn't see everything. That's a big space.
0: So maybe like some behind the scenes.
1: Right.
0: Okay,
1: maybe
0: cool.
1: That's
0: okay.
1: It. Okay. Maybe that's going to be like, you know, over there, I didn't see Tom Hanks and Brad Pitt talking.
0: I'm just saying.
1: Yeah.
0: That if this, and again, you know, I love Taylor Swift, so I don't want Swifties getting on my key. I'm wearing the Taylor Swift shirt. Yeah. Okay. A Taylor Swift keychain on my keys. Okay.
1: You love her.
0: I have to, okay. But I'd be like, why do I want to watch this? Like if it was my own wedding. Like I have a wedding video for my wedding. We've never watched it.
1: Yeah.
0: Okay.
1: And if you were at a friend's wedding and they said, here you go.
0: I'd be like, oh, yeah.
1: Wow.
0: Okay. It seems, now, if it wasn't Taylor Swift.
1: Sure.
0: And if this actually was a true story, which it might not be.
1: Yeah.
0: But if it was just like my buddy's, you know, I'd be like, well, what, dude, what? He's like, I know. I know she wants to give the wedding video to all of us. All of you guys, because you'll watch it. And I'd be like, yeah, I would. And I wasn't even like an usher or anything. I was just kind of. They'd be like, yeah, I don't know. No, dude, I know she just wants to do it. Just let her do it. That's fine. She wants, she thinks that's, you know, what's a cool gift we could give 1,000 people?
1: A video.
0: Yeah, a video that no one else in the world will have except for these 1,000 people.
1: Which is this. And did you see there were other things that they gave away?
0: No, let's talk about that.
1: At the wedding.
0: Okay.
1: Hold on, I'm trying to find it. So they turned their wedding reception into a game night, is what I'm hearing.
0: Fun.
1: And the guests earned raffle tickets by playing games throughout the evening, right? So some of the things they raffled off, Cartier watches.
0: Nice.
1: Designer handbags. And the biggest giveaway of the night was a 1970 Chevrolet Chevelle.
0: Okay, now.
1: Like that.
0: Very
1: that
0: cool.
1: That would be a great prize.
0: Very fun.
1: Yeah.
0: Almost like an after prom party.
1: Yeah, totally.
0: That the school has.
1: Yeah.
0: Question is, though, what's that source? Is that confirmed or is that Daily Mail?
1: That is from
0: Mail?
1: TMZ. That is from
0: okay,
1: TMZ.
0: Okay, I'd usually trust TMZ.
1: Yes,
0: okay.
1: I do too.
0: All right.
1: And that kind of seems on brand. Like she'd be giving away watches and handbags.
0: I heard the part about her giving away the car and I didn't get like how they did it, but I get it as it'd be a fun.
1: You gotta go to Jersey tomorrow.
0: Yeah.
1: You're gonna pick it up from a guy.
0: Yeah, I like that she's like, we're gonna have just fun afterwards.
1: Look
0: you know,
1: at the game.
0: Cool. And you can watch all of these games on the documentary
1: there
0: that I will be sending you. Okay, second date update. We're dropping that at 7:20 this morning, and then Post Malone's in Fayetteville this Saturday night at the Arkansas Razorback Stadium.
1: So
0: and we're giving away tickets all week with Last Fan Standing. We'll take your calls to play at 7:50 on KJ.

0: same. KJ103, Oklahoma's number one hit music station. TJ and Amanda in the morning. Okay, so your power's back on in Norman?
1: Yeah, it's back. Mine is, yeah. Okay, and my boyfriend's is too, but I know some people still don't have it yet.
0: Yeah, so there's still a...
1: They're saying end of day tomorrow is like the latest that everybody should be back on. But I also read there were like 60 power poles down. Like, that's crazy.
0: That's a lot.
1: Have to put all those back up. And, oh, man.
0: Now, Judy, you're down Norman Way. I mean, did you deal with that on Saturday?
2: Hey, I came home to my house flooded.
0: Oh, really?
2: Yes, my apartment. Oh, no. Yes, I came home the other night and walked in the door. I had to run across from my garage to my apartment and barely made it. I mean, I almost got knocked down completely from that wind.
1: Oh,
2: it was horrendous.
1: Yeah.
2: And I had to wade through a foot of water in my parking lot here at my apartment. Mm-hmm. And then I walked in, and I'm looking over at my patio door, and the water is coming in over the frame,
1: Oof.
2: Over the top of the frame, and I have about an inch of water on my floor.
1: Oh, no. Oh, it's the worst.
2: Everywhere. So I had to call the maintenance. Yeah.
1: Thank goodness you got maintenance.
2: I'm still drying
1: out. That's great.
0: Did you lose power, too?
2: No, I didn't lose power.
1: That's good.
2: That was one thing I didn't lose. I'm here on Tecumseh, so. Mm-hmm. But across the street, I mean, we got several trees that are all down around us and on my property, and then across the street at Cisco and all of that. So
0: crazy. Yeah, crazy weather.
1: Oh, it's so crazy. I'm glad you're safe.
2: Yeah.
0: Great. Well,
2: yeah.
0: Well, thanks for checking in, Judy.
2: How about you? Did you get anything lost? You're welcome.
1: I lost power. I lost power, but it's back now, so it's okay. And I have no damage or anything, no trees or anything. Yeah, so it's all good.
0: Cool. Okay, didn't mean to cut you off there. Okay.
2: Nope, that's okay. Welcome back.
0: Okay. Bye, Judy.
2: Bye.
0: Bye. All right, three things we need to know in 10 minutes, Amanda.
1: Let's talk Taylor Travis' wedding. Let's talk World Cup. Let's talk storms over the weekend.
0: Okay.
1: I want to let everybody know where to get help if you need it.
0: Okay, and we have Post Malone tickets. That concert's Saturday night at Razorback Stadium in Fayetteville, Arkansas. It's, what, three and a half hour drive?
1: Easy.
0: Not bad at all. You can win tickets all week on our show with Last Fan Standing. 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
2: Okay, I got some more skinny on Taylor and Travis's wedding. As we know, they got married Friday night at Madison Square Garden. 1,000 people came. Let's talk clothes. So, Taylor's beautiful dress was designed by Christian Dior. It's the designer's first couture wedding dress for a world-renowned celebrity. So he was like, yeah, I'll do it. Everybody's shoes were made by Christian Louboutin, which, as we know, is like the shoes to have.
3: I don't.
2: Oh, Louboutin. The red bottoms.
3: Oh, the red bottoms. Yeah, I know the red bottoms.
2: You know the red bottoms. Okay. That's Louboutin. And then the bride wore Cartier jewelry. So lovely, lovely. Also, Jason and Kylie Kelsey's daughters, so Travis's nieces, were reportedly flower girls and spread all the petals everywhere as she walked down the aisle. Let's also talk music. Stevie Nicks performed during the celebration. This was confirmed by Robin Roberts on Good Morning America. They're saying she did perform. Stevie Nicks did perform.
3: Do we know what song?
2: It says, no, we don't know what song.
3: Okay.
2: Taylor reportedly joined her for a sound check before the ceremony, but it's not clear if they performed together during the ceremony. I think it was like just Stevie Nicks during the ceremony.
3: Okay.
2: Also, Paul McCartney performed at the reception, and he's saying, I want to hold your hand. What makes this important is this is the first time that that song has been performed live by any of the Beatles since 1964.
3: Wow.
2: Yeah.
3: For real?
2: Like, Paul doesn't play it. Like, he won't play it. None of them will play it. And Taylor was like, but it's my wedding. Will you please? And Paul was like, okay.
3: Wow.
2: Yeah. Crazy, right?
3: That's okay. Okay. Now I want the video of the wedding I was at.
2: I
3: want the video of the wedding I was at. Where normally I don't need the video of the wedding I was at.
2: I'd watch that over and over again. Okay. Oh, it's amazing. Okay. Let's talk World Cup for a sec. So Wednesday night, the USA played a game, and there was this big hubbub because their star player, their striker, Follerin Balogun, he got a red card, okay? Red card.
3: Which means he can't play tonight, right?
2: Well, President Trump called the president of FIFA and said, hey, how about you review that suspension? And the president of FIFA was like, okay, I take it back. No more red card for Balogun.
3: Now, again, this is the guy that gave President Trump like the some sort of peace prize that never existed before.
2: He loves President Trump. And so I guess when he got the phone call, he was like, sure, no problem. So the U.S. is playing Belgium tonight at 7, and their star striker will be there playing, much to Belgium's sadness.
3: Now, I can see the rest of the world being very upset by this, that your president could just call and, you know, overturn a red card. But the controversy is, should it have even been a red? Like, the way it was a red card was also controversial.
2: Yeah.
3: So, you know, I'll just go with when it's not my team. Well, don't you want to play us at 100%? Don't you want to be the? Okay. When it's the other team, I go, no, I'd rather have you all hurt or out and beat you. So we'll see what happens. Hopefully America wins tonight. We keep this journey going because it's, again, we're in the knockout round. So it's do or die for the rest of the tournament.
2: Do or die. Let's talk about the storms that happened over the weekend. Saturday night, Norman was one of the hardest hit areas. It had winds up to 90 miles an hour. That's like hurricane force winds. I mean, 90 miles an hour is, we're not messing around. If you live in Norman, I just want you guys to know where we can go. If you don't have power, if you don't have air conditioning, there's cooling stations, 12th Avenue Rec Center, Cross Point Church, Norman First American United Methodist Church. Their doors are open. They've got, you know, places where you can charge your devices and get cool. Lots of road closures all over the place. Lots of debris cleanup going on down in Norman. If you have lost or found pets, contact Norman Animal Welfare. They can help you out with that. Also, the Norman 4th Fireworks Festival has been rescheduled to July 10th, which is kind of fun. It's like, be like a bonus 4th of July. July 10th. I'm kind of into that. So those are three things you need to know today on KJ103.
3: Okay, we have Second Date Update coming up at 7:20. 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

0: me.
1: Drop that song in on Love Island. Oh, I don't know, maybe 10 episodes ago, because I'm way behind. I did not catch up this weekend. Hopefully this week I'll be caught up to Love Island USA before Big Brother starts. 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

0: Hey, Amanda, in the morning. Okay, Justin in OKC. Dude, be careful with the fireworks.
1: Be careful when you get too close to the fireworks because your hair can get caught on fire like mine did.
0: Was it a spark or what?
1: It was a spark, all right. It was more like a fiery flame.
0: Are you good or
1: just wrapped it up real quick? I was all right. I just cut the hair. I was okay for the most part, but it was scary in the moment.
0: Dude, that is scary. Well, I mean, thanks for sharing, man. That's scary stuff.
1: Oh yeah, it was crazy.
0: There was someone that died. I saw like a firework explode in their face.
2: There was an airplane that got hit by a firework.
0: Seriously,
2: it was okay, but like it got hit. Like what?
0: And one thing I know. Noticed, at least in my neighborhood, not only record-breaking Washington, D.C., the most fireworks ever, in my neighborhood, I think the most fireworks ever.
2: It was so loud.
0: It sounded like the fireworks show was going on in my neighborhood.
2: There were like bombs going off in my backyard. That's what it sounded like. It was horrifying. My poor dog.
0: And by the way, if we're not done doing the fireworks yet, can we at least be done by 10 o'clock?
2: Maybe just by
0: 10?
2: Like the midnight fireworks, not on board.
0: Yeah, and actually, I've learned to sleep through the fireworks. My dog has not. Then the dog is waking me up and coming up and doing the thing.
2: And I had no power, so I had no box fan to white noise out the noise.
0: Because Amanda lives in Norman where they don't have power.
2: Yes.
0: So anyway, I don't want to be a fun hater. Do your fireworks, whatever. Be careful. I don't want you to get hurt. But if we could just not do it, you know, could we just like right when it gets dark, let's do it. And then let's, you know, people are going back to work now. That kind of stuff. Okay. Second date update. Emily in OKC says she's pretty sure she knows what happened.
2: Okay.
0: We're still going to get Caleb on the phone and find out. Let him tell us. Coming up at 7:20 on KJ103. And then your chance to win Post Malone tickets all week with Last Fan Standing. That concert's in Fayetteville at the Arkansas Razorback Stadium on Saturday. 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Leave us your name and phone number there. And we're going to grab someone at random to play that way too. All right? 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

0: Emily from OKC standing by for the second date update, which she thinks she knows why Caleb's avoiding her, but we'll be on the case.
1: Yeah, we are.
0: Second date update in 6 minutes. 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
2: Hey.
1: I don't even know why we're doing this, because you say you already know why you're not getting another date with Caleb.
2: Yeah, I met Caleb a few weeks ago, and we had a really good first date. I had my hair done, my makeup on. Like, I looked good. You know, like, first date vibes.
3: Love.
2: And, yeah. And we were actually texting about going out again. And then Saturday morning, I ran into him at Starbucks unexpectedly. Really awkward. I had no makeup on. My hair was a mess. And I had an oversized t-shirt on.
1: Sure. Saturday morning outfit.
2: Well, it was 9 a.m. I'm getting coffee. Like, you know, I just didn't care what I looked like. And he definitely saw me. We said hello, laughed about randomly running into each other. And now he's not really answering me.
1: Mm-hmm. And you think?
2: I think I scared him off.
1: Yeah, like he saw the no filter, Emily. And
3: okay, no filter.
2: You know, I mean, it's different. I looked different, but not bad.
3: Yeah, I'm sure. Yeah.
1: But what you presented him was made up, Emily.
3: Sure.
1: And now he's seeing Saturday morning at Starbucks, Emily.
3: Different story.
1: He's like, whoa, whoa, whoa, whoa, whoa, whoa, whoa, whoa, what's this?
3: Who is this?
1: All right, we're going to ask him.
2: Okay, thank you.
1: Yeah. And we'll find out if your hideous Starbucks attire is probably not bad. It might be something completely different that you don't have control over, and that's why he's not going out with you. But we'll get him on the phone and we'll find out, okay?
2: Okay, cool. Thanks.
1: All right, we'll take a break, play a couple songs, about 7:40. We'll see what's up with Caleb in the Second Date Update, KJ 103. 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
3: I would like those.
1: With Last Band Standing, the concert Saturday night at the Razorbacks Big Stadium in Fayetteville, Arkansas. 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

0: KJ 103, Oklahoma's number one hit music station. TJ, Amanda in the morning. Okay, Craig, fellow Swiftie. I'm wearing my Taylor Swift shirt today. Yes, Craig.
1: Okay, well, I want everyone to raise their glasses for Taylor and Travis. I mean, your albums, Taylor, have taught me everything I know. You know, from Fearless to Speak Now to Red. But the one that always sticks out is 1989, because it taught me to take 1,989 chances to fall in love. And you just found your love.

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1: Hi, Caleb.
2: Hi.
3: Hi.
1: Welcome to the second date update.
2: It's great to be here.
1: Okay.
3: Is it? Is
1: okay.
3: It great?
1: Okay. So this is about your date with Emily, which she said she was looking fantastic when you first met. And then Saturday morning, mm-hmm. you see her at Starbucks, you know, messy bun, no makeup.
3: A little more real world.
1: Yeah. Looking a little more like Saturday morning running errands.
3: And now.
1: And ever since then, you don't seem to want to go out with her again. Is this what's going on here, Caleb?
2: If it was the thing, I wouldn't actually admit that.
1: Okay. Let me say it this way. So is seeing her without makeup not the reason you seem to be ghosting her?
2: I don't think...
1: Emily, come in here.
4: Hey.
2: Hi.
4: Hey. Hey, so Caleb, listen, like, I get it. I know that I look completely different without makeup, but I don't think that I look bad. I know it's a little shocking to your system, but I did see you do a double take. Like, you were like, oh, do I know that girl? And so, kind of awkward.
2: All good.
4: Okay, so was it because you saw me without makeup that you've stopped responding?
2: I don't know what you want me to say here.
1: Well, okay.
4: That's basically admitting it.
3: Oh, God.
4: Okay.
2: Mm. Maybe we're just different? Like, maybe mm-hmm. there doesn't have to be some big reason?
1: Okay.
4: Okay, that's such a cop-out.
1: I mean, is that the reason then? Is that the reason that you're just different? I mean, will you say that?
2: Maybe. I don't know.
4: Okay.
2: All
4: right, then just say that.
2: Just don't really see it going anywhere.
4: Okay.
1: So we're not getting another date here, is what you're saying.
2: Yeah.
3: Okay. Well,
1: okay.
3: Good to know.
1: All right, Caleb, thank you for clarifying.
3: Nothing
1: really. Nothing, I mean, that you don't want to go out again, at least.
2: Sure.
1: Okay, bye. Emily, I feel like we were putting him on the spot, but he only felt like he was on the spot because he was trying to be nice and not say, yeah. Mm-hmm. Okay, Amanda.
4: Oh, my gosh, but just say it.
3: Right, that guy is not for you. If he doesn't like what you look like when you're all, like, dressed down.
1: But now, but listen.
3: Still gorgeous, probably. Then he doesn't need to be around you.
1: Yeah. Yeah, you get, though, that women can make themselves up to look even 10 times more beautiful than they already naturally are.
3: I get it. We are wizards.
4: But is that really a thing? Like how much more? I don't think I look that much more different.
3: You shouldn't let that influence wanting to get to know them. I mean, we're going to move on to somebody that likes you all the time. All right,
1: Emily, thanks.
4: Moving on.
1: Thank you for coming on the second date update.
4: Okay. Thank you.
1: All right. I got to get to this comment. Jocelyn just sent us a comment.
3: Okay.
1: He's not being nice. He's trying not to sound shallow.
3: Yeah.
1: He doesn't want to date her because he saw her without makeup. Grow up, dude.
3: Yeah.
1: Okay. Is that he did later on say, well, no, I mean, it's maybe we're just not a good fit.
3: Sure. It could be that.
1: Is he a nice guy trying to protect her?
3: Yeah.
1: Or a shallow guy trying to protect himself?
3: I just feel like we'll never know.
1: I want you to judge. 405-460-1027. All right, let's talk about this second date update. John says that was an awkward phone call. It was awkward.
3: Johnny,
1: yes,
3: right.
1: It was. All right, KJ103, TJ, Amanda, Post Malone is in Fayetteville on Saturday at Arkansas Razorback Stadium. We've got your chance to win tickets all week with Last Fan Standing. 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

0: same. KJ 103, Oklahoma's number one hit music station. TJ, Amanda, second date update. So they go on a date.
1: Sure.
0: And everything's great. Then she sees him Saturday morning at Starbucks. And you know what we look like when we're just running out of the house Saturday morning.
1: Just ran out.
0: Especially like women who normally make themselves up to go on a date. Me, I'd have on a baseball cap. I'd look almost the same except for the baseball cap.
1: Sure. Okay. I would not.
0: Okay. Exactly. And so she thinks, well, he would not admit this, but she thinks that he's shallow enough that he saw her without the makeup on.
1: Yeah.
0: And it's like, well, now I don't want to date you anymore. He wouldn't admit that, but that's what he said.
1: Yeah.
0: Hi, Ken in OKC.
2: So maybe this makeup thing, maybe it's not that he saw her without the makeup. Maybe it's that he realized how much you wore on the date and realized she's putting on a fake face to actually meet him.
0: Ah, that's true.
1: I mean, we're all putting on fake faces, man.
2: Girl, I prefer less makeup. But if I realized how much she wore on a date, that would throw me off. Maybe I like her without it, but then she lied to me when I met her.
0: It's like, because I feel just the opposite sometimes. Uh-huh. I'm watching the women's soccer team, and I see them out there, ponytails, no.

0: makeup. Yeah. I think, wow, I love that. And then you see them like at the ESPY Awards and they're all made up and you're like, whoa, what happened?
1: Oh, that, interesting.
2: That's my point. That's exactly my point. I think maybe he's trying to be nice. Maybe she looked great without makeup, but it led him to believe that maybe she was put on a false show. When
0: okay, now Kelly says he's a shallow POS. She says that was the most awkward second date update in history. Ladies, you don't need to paint a new face on to impress anyone. Be yourself. Makeup should accentuate your natural beauty, not make you look like a different person. That's kind of what you're saying. Maybe she looked different because...
2: I think we agree.
0: She mentioned the false eyelashes.
2: Makeup goes a long way. Maybe she got on too much.
0: Yeah, okay.
2: Hey, no guy wants to wake up after that second date and see her face on the pillow. I'm just saying. You gotta realize.
0: Now, you're on the borderline of being supportive and also being a little bit of a, you know.
1: Her eyelash looks stuck to the pillow. Right,
0: love it. Awesome. Thank you, Ken.
2: All right, y'all have a good day.
1: You too.
0: All right, bye. Marshall says, that dude is straight trash and shallow. Okay, and then Carrie says he probably wears a hat because he's bald and drives a big truck because, well, you know why. She saved herself from that guy.
1: I love the thing about wearing a hat. That's kind of like the male equivalent of makeup. Like, if you wear a hat and then all of a sudden that hat comes off and I'm like, oh, there's no hair under there. That's interesting.
0: You know what? I would expect...
1: All right.
0: I would expect...
1: Which there's nothing wrong with a bald man.
0: Okay, so this is just kind of a story. And granted, this is with teenagers.
1: Okay, sure.
0: But I was helping teach an improv camp a couple years ago. Okay. Wore a hat every day.
1: Sure.
0: Show up for the show where I have to host the show where the kids perform.
1: No hat.
0: The improv. No hat. And one of the girls goes, oh, TJ.
1: Whoa.
0: I've never seen you without a hat. And she said, yeah. She didn't say it quite like that. She goes... You should wear a hat. It's okay. So it's the same thing. It's just the surprise.
1: It's the surprise.
0: If it was a coworker, he could slowly wean his way off the no makeup or whatever else. But it's like a what?
1: It's very different.
0: Okay, you know? And I'm sure if a 12-year-old's

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0: Guaranteed human. Let's go.

0: the fireworks on Saturday night. Some were just like, I don't care. Fireworks in a lightning storm, which right? you would think probably a little bit dangerous.
1: Seems dangerous.
0: But we went for it anyway. Others postponed to last night. You said Norman's doing theirs.
1: Norman's doing theirs on the 10th.
0: And Norman couldn't even postpone it last night because Norman's still not a mess. It's
1: Reeves
0: not even
1: Park
0: put together.
1: Reeves Park is a mess. Yeah, so they had to postpone it because of all the damage at Reeves Park.
0: Yeah, so they're doing it next week. Mm-hmm. But and that was all around the country. Jason at the Movies was in Philadelphia waiting for the concert to start. They're like, nope, here comes a storm. Have a good night.
1: I will say somebody commented that the lightning in the sky was kind of better than fireworks.
0: Yeah, seriously.
1: Like, it was so beautiful.
0: It was cool.
1: It was like nature's fireworks.
0: Okay, you ready to play?
1: I'm ready.
0: Let's do this.
2: Last Man Standing.
0: Two new contestants trying to win Post Malone tickets for Saturday night. Big Razorback Stadium in Fayetteville. It's going to be epic. Who's playing today, Amanda?
1: Well, she's a project manager at the Stevenson Cancer Center. It's Kelsey down in Norman.
0: Kelsey, do you have your power back? Did you lose power this weekend from the storms? Or?
3: Thankfully, we didn't lose power.
0: Good.
1: Nice. Good.
0: Norman's That's still great. A mess, so. Well, good. And who's trying to beat Kelsey today?
1: Well, she works at a shirt company in Edmond, but she's from Moore. We've got Lindy.
0: Hi, Lindy. Did you have a good fourth weekend?
4: I did. We had a great time.
0: Good. Happy birthday, America.
1: Yay.
0: Okay. Well, great. So we're going to ask each two questions. Whoever answers the most correctly is the winner. Let's play Last Man Standing.
1: Okay, the category today is last week's headlines. These are all things that happened last week.
0: Okay, which a lot of people were tuned out last week. So not paying as much attention.
1: We'll see if we got this.
0: Kelsey and Norman, you're going first. Here's the question.
1: What infamous couple got married on Friday night at Madison Square Garden?
0: Okay.
3: Taylor Swift and Travis Kelce.
0: Yeah.
1: Yes,
0: okay, even if you tuned out last week, you probably knew that one. Okay, Lindy and Moore, here's yours.
1: What zoo animal went missing in San Antonio last week?
4: Oh, I have no idea.
0: Three, two, one, time's up. Amanda. It was not a
1: giraffe.
0: Amanda did mention it, I think.
1: I talked about it many times.
0: At least every day last week.
1: I was so fascinated by it. It was a giraffe.
0: Okay. and have we found the giraffe?
1: The giraffe has been found.
0: Okay, good. I don't know how you can't find a giraffe.
1: That's what I said.
0: Okay, all right. So that means, Kelsey, if you get this one right, you win. Here's the question.
1: Two daredevils climbed to the top of which building last week to get engaged?
0: 3 seconds?
3: I don't know.
0: Time's up.
1: Okay, it was the Empire State Building.
0: The Empire State Building. Okay, so Lindy, you're still alive. If you get this one right, we'll go to the tiebreaker. If not, Kelsey and Norman wins. Lindy, here's your question.
1: Which animated movie was number one at the box office last weekend?
0: And we need the full title.
4: I'm going to guess it's Toy Story 5.
1: Oh, no. Unfortunately, it was Minions and Monsters. That was a very good guess, though.
0: That means Kelsey and Norman's are winning out of Kelsey. Oh. Lindy's like, why couldn't I get Taylor Swift wedding question?
1: I'm so sorry.
0: Okay.
4: I did know that one.
1: Good. Okay, good. Well,
0: Lindy,
1: we all knew.
0: Lindy, we're giving away these Post Malone tickets all week, yes. So feel free to try again, okay?
4: Okay, thank you.
0: Let's give it up for Lindy and Moore. Yay! Kelsey and Norman, you're going to Post Malone Saturday night at Razorback Stadium in Fayetteville, Arkansas. Congratulations.
3: Woo! Thank you.
0: Have fun, and I already mentioned we'll have more Post Malone tickets tomorrow when we play. It won't go.
1: 100% human.
0: Guaranteed human. See, you even messed that up.
1: I guess
0: guaranteed
1: I'm human.
0: Okay, hey, not everything that goes on vacation stays on vacation.
1: Oh, okay,
0: and we have someone that's wants to vent a little bit about it coming up at 8:20 on KJ103.
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1: Sometimes what happens on vacation comes back with you.
2: Oh, okay.
1: We'll let our listener tell the story. Come on.

0: KJ103, Oklahoma's number one hit music station. TJ and Amanda in the morning. Post Malone is in Arkansas on Saturday night. We're giving away tickets all week with Last Fan Standing. Tomorrow, 7:50, your next chance to win. Okay, Chance. go ahead and tell your story, Chance.
1: Yeah, so my wife and I went on vacation, and as you do, she got like the cornrow braids.
0: Yes.
1: Going on.
0: Yes. Sure. Okay.
2: Jamaica all the way.
0: And
1: which is great when we were there, but now we're back, and she kind of wants to keep them. She doesn't want to take them out.
0: Sure. Okay.
1: And that's just not for me. So I don't really know how to approach this.
0: Okay. And I don't want to sound mean. But the cornrows isn't for everybody.
2: It's like, not for everybody.
0: Like some people can, so obviously certain cultures it's
2: beautiful.
0: It's, okay, but I always picture, and I don't want to you know necessarily comment on your wife. It's always like some fair haired woman that has this blonde hair that gets pulled back, and then they have this pink head from getting sunburn, and it always looks tight and
2: you really worked well done, always very well done. Brian.
0: You worked on the cruise ship. Did you ever get your hair pulled out?
2: No, I did not, because those ladies meant business at the braiding place, and I was scared.
0: Okay, and so your wife loves it.
1: Really loves it. And I just think it's, you know, great when you're on vacation and kind of time to get back to reality.
0: I mean, even when you get back to the cruise ship, the look is like, whoa, what happened? But in the real world, it's like, whoa, like you show up to work, you're like, whoa.
2: Wow.
0: So,
2: a lot
0: okay.
2: of scalp.
0: Okay, so we're trying to figure out how to... Okay, two things.
2: Yeah.
0: It's either just a vacation phase, and it'll go away here this week.
2: It'll grow out eventually.
0: If it does not, maybe you remind her how much you liked...
2: Oh, that's a nice way of putting it.
0: Liked her hair in the past.
2: Yeah, that's a nice way of putting it.
1: I mean, that sounds like good advice.
2: Yeah.
1: Just make it like, oh, I like your old hair so much. kind of make it more complimentary.
2: Yeah,
1: focus
2: on the positive. Yeah.
1: I hate this thing so much.
0: I hate these rows.
2: Don't
0: I hate your
2: that.
0: Sunburn peeling scalp.
2: That. Oh, the peeling. So
0: okay, listen. Oh, someone, okay, 405-460-1027. Let's just give Chase some better advice than what we're giving you now,
2: better.
0: All right?
1: I like it. All right.
0: All right, thanks. KJ103.

0: KJ103, Oklahoma's number one hit music station. I'm still saying it's between this song and Ella Langley choosing Texas.
1: Yeah, I think Ella's going to take it, but that one's a close second.
0: I mean, we'll find out. Zara.

0: KJ103, Oklahoma's number one hit music station. TJ and Amanda in the morning. Okay, hi, Judy.
1: Hey, is Taylor taking his last name?
0: Okay, I don't know.
2: I haven't heard anything.
0: I'm going to guess professionally, no. She'll still be Taylor Swift. But
2: maybe legally?
0: She seems like the kind of person that would want to be Taylor Kelce.
2: Just for herself.
0: Just growing up and planning her wedding in her songs for the past, her whole life that... You would think so.
2: I agree.
0: She can make new albums, call them Taylor Kelce's version.
2: Yeah.
0: Just do another version.
2: That makes that's

0: KJ103, Oklahoma's number one hit music station. TJ, Amanda, and J-Rod in the morning. Well, okay, Taylor Swift plans to take Travis Kelce's name, according to wide reports.
1: Okay.
0: She'll become Taylor Kelce in her personal life while continuing to use Taylor Swift as her professional stage name.
1: Sure, that's a normal thing.
0: Yeah, so there you go.
1: Celebrities do that. Makes sense.
0: Okay. Chance goes on vacation.
1: Okay.
0: His wife gets the cornrows.
1: Yeah.
0: The braids.
1: High and tight, baby.
0: And he's like, awesome. Good for you. Glad we did it. We're home now.
1: Yeah.
0: It's time to get back to your normal hair. Okay. And he's like, anyone got advice for how to do that without hurting her feelings or whatever? Jennifer, what do you think?
2: And then leave it. It's like, and then she might get the hint. Like, and because, you know, if they have a good marriage, and she's like, well, my husband doesn't like this. It's like a guy when he grows a beard, right? And the wife's like, I don't like your beard. The husband's probably going to shave it.
0: Sure.
1: That's a real life TJ experience.
0: Yeah,
1: right there.
0: Well, it happens to me every year when I have to grow the mustache. And my wife, you know, she just flat out says, you know, you look like you should be driving a white van that says free candy.
1: No,
0: that's what she says. And then I say, yeah, I get the hint.
1: No.
0: Okay.
2: Yeah, exactly. Because it only looks good when you're on vacation.
1: Yeah.
2: That's it. Like you come back to, you know, from the Caribbean and you're like, okay, why do they have their hair like that? It's dumb. I personally think it's ridiculous.
0: Maybe tell her that Jennifer on KJ103 thinks it looks ridiculous.
1: Yeah.
0: You know?
1: That works.
2: Yes, that's good.
1: We'll blame you.
0: I was calling and saying how much my wife got these braids and I love them and I want her to keep them.
1: And Jennifer said,
0: you look ridiculous.
1: Yeah, so
0: only while on vacation.
1: That's what she said.
0: And you know what? When I was on vacation, this is quite a while ago.
1: Mm-hmm.
0: We were on a cruise and we stopped at the island and you could get the little henna tattoo.
1: Oh, yeah.
0: You know me, I don't do any tattoos.
1: Did you get a lower back henna?
0: No, I did not. I did not get the lower back.
1: Okay, sorry.
0: I got the armband.
1: That's hip back in the day.
0: Thorns or something like that.
1: Tribal.
0: Something tribal. And I said to my wife, you know, we're on vacation, we're at the beach and stuff. I said, I kind of like this. What I mean, she goes,
1: cool.
0: You're not a tattoo guy.
1: Okay.
0: Well. Which means whatever. You would not wear this on normal land. You would not on land on
1: and
0: vacation.
1: That type too is very dated. We don't want to put anything dated on.
0: Well, then it wasn't. Then it wasn't dated.
1: Yeah, but you know, anything like that, it's gonna eventually be like, oh, what
0: basically
1: do I do?
0: Basically, meaning when you're on vacation, you can be a different person.
1: Of
0: but
1: course.
0: When you come home, remember what you are. And I'm glad I don't have it. I'm glad I don't have that tattoo.
1: Yeah.
0: The one on my back, though, I'm glad I did.
1: Okay. The dolphins around your belly button swimming in a circle. Those are gonna stay forever.
0: I don't have it. Three things we need to know in 10 minutes.
1: Let's talk this Travis and Taylor wedding because I want to talk more about it. Let's talk a little bit of Oklahoma City Thunder news and maybe like one thing we need to do today.
0: Okay, we'll do that coming up. KJ 103.

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2: Well, we're all talking about the Taylor Swift Travis Kelce wedding. It happened Friday night in Madison Square Garden. They're married now, but I want to talk about something that maybe some people are talking about, but I think we need to talk about more. On Friday, Taylor's rep shared that she and Travis donated $26 million to charity. TJ, $26 million.
3: Number one, that's cool. I don't know if they're like, our gift to each other will be giving to someone else.
2: Right.
3: I think that also, because there was some pushback on, you read out Madison Square Garden for your, millions of dollar wedding, whatever. Uh-huh. For them to say, yeah, but you know what? Yeah, because we have a lot of money, and to show that we're going to give money to other people as well.
2: Yeah. Some of the recipients were Feeding America, ASPCA. She gave $2 million to Dolly Parton's Imagination Library, which prompted Dolly to make a little video that's so cute. You can watch on the internet. Dolly's thanking them for their donation. It's adorable. Also, I love this. The Empire State Building lit up in a light blue sparkle in honor of the wedding, posting that they were Taylor's something blue on Instagram.
3: Which,
2: like, the entire Empire State Building is her something blue.
3: They confirmed that it's something blue. I saw it and thought lavender for obvious reasons.
2: Like light. Yeah, that's true.
3: Because the sign that said just and TNT, married.
2: Yeah.
3: Was also
2: was lavender.
3: So I thought maybe that was picked that way, but they said no, it was definitely supposed to be blue.
2: Yeah, I love it. Some tidbits for you. Okay, so I didn't know this existed until recently. Apparently, the Oklahoma City Thunder have summer league games.
3: Okay, summer league basketball is awful.
2: Okay.
3: But you get to see some of the young players that were just drafted
2: play. The thing. You can see the newbies.
3: It's sloppy. You know, it's these players haven't played together very much and whatever. But so there's another game, tonight at 6?
2: There's a game tonight at 6. And then they won their game.
3: No. They lost a game.

0: They lost very badly.
1: Oh, they did. Oh, yeah. They did. 111-74. Yeah.
0: Scores don't even really matter.
1: It don't really matter. They're just having fun. But anyways, so, that's happening. You can watch it if you want. Tomorrow night.
0: I'll be watching up until USA Soccer starts at 7. So.
1: Speaking of USA Soccer, if you do one thing today, I just found out that the Criterion is having a World Cup knockout watch party tonight.
0: Fun.
1: You can go and watch the game. It's totally free. The doors open at 6:30. The game's at 7. So if you don't have any place to watch the World Cup soccer game tonight, you can go to the Criterion and check it out. Those are three things you need to know today on KJ 103.

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1: KJ 103, Oklahoma's number one hit music station. TJ and Amanda in the morning. So, okay, Chance calls us. He's like, went on vacation with my wife. And, you know, sometimes you get off the cruise ship or wherever they were. They were in the islands somewhere.
2: Sure, sure.
1: And those people are braiding the hairs on the beach. You know, they're braiding the hair. She's like, I want to do this. I want to do this. Yeah. He's like, all right, that's cool. And on vacation. But now she's back and she's like, I really like this look. I like it. I like it a lot.
2: Okay.
1: And he's like, I don't like it.
2: He's not a fan.
1: And I don't know how to tell her this without, you know, her getting mad at me or hurting her feelings or blah, blah. KJ 103, what are you thinking?
3: Let her have her fun. Let it run its course, because the upkeep for those braids is extreme and it's expensive to have them redone. So once she has them redone once and realizes the upkeep is so much, she ain't gonna want them.
1: Okay.
2: That's true, because on this ship it's like a different price. Like the Jamaica price ain't the Oklahoma City
1: on the
2: price.
1: Okay, so you've done this.
3: No. If you get that done here, it's gonna be very expensive. I've had my children's hair braided on vacation, and then we came back and I sought it out here and it was extremely expensive. So I said no.
1: Okay,
2: that's good feedback. I love that.
1: Did your children get the third degree scalp burns?
3: Absolutely.
1: Yeah, it's
3: absolutely
1: a part of it.
3: We were sunscreening in between braids for days.
2: Yes.
3: Say let it grow out and fuzz a little bit, and then she's gonna take it out and then seek out the ladies to redo it and be like, oh my gosh, that's expensive.
2: Right.
1: I love it.
2: Good. Okay. Figure it out herself. That's smart advice. I love it.
1: Thank you.
3: Bye.
1: Bye. Okay, Patrick sent us a message. Let the woman alone with the cornrows.
2: Okay.
1: When they start to get frizzy and she gets those stares, she'll take them out without any tension between the two of them.
2: That is true.
1: Almost
2: they get frizzy
1: like
2: fast.
1: Let the people at work
2: ask
1: the questions.
2: Yeah, I'll just be here supportive.
1: But the thing is, when they go, oh, I love it.
2: Oh!
1: Don't ever get rid of it.
2: Maybe. Oh gosh.
1: Yeah.
2: You might have really supportive work friends that are just going to be behind you.
1: Because, like,
2: it's
1: Amanda,
2: kind of adorable.
1: I don't remember what you did to your hair, but you did something to change your hair. I don't remember what it looked like before.
2: No one needs to know.
1: And you said your husband hated it.
2: Oh, it was bangs.
1: And so once I heard that, I was like, bangs. Well, I'm going to be more supportive of it then.
2: That's true.
1: Because whatever. True. And they might not even, no, I liked yours, of course.
2: Sure.
1: Anyway, I'm kidding. But you, okay.
2: That's right. Maybe he's just going to take the, I don't know.
1: I don't know.
2: That's
1: all right. Good luck with all of that, Chance. Second date update. She thinks she knows why she's not getting another date. We'll find out coming up at 9:20, KJ103.
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1: Emily, welcome to the second date update.
2: Hey.
1: I don't even know why we're doing this, because you say you already know why you're not getting another date with Caleb.
2: Yeah, I met Caleb a few weeks ago, and we had a really good first date. I had my hair done, my makeup on. Like, I looked good. You know, like, first date vibes.
3: Love.
2: And, yeah. And we were actually texting about going out again. And then Saturday morning, I ran into him at Starbucks unexpectedly. Really awkward. I had no makeup on. My hair was a mess. And I had an oversized t-shirt on.
1: Sure. Saturday morning outfit.
2: Well, it was 9 a.m. I'm getting coffee. Like, you know, I just didn't care what I looked like. And he definitely saw me. We said hello, laughed about randomly running into each other. And now he's not really answering me.
1: Mm-hmm. And you think?
2: I think I scared him off.
1: Yeah, like he saw the no filter, Emily. And
3: okay, no filter.
2: You know, I mean, it's different. I looked different, but sure. Not bad.
3: Yeah, I'm sure. Yeah.
1: But what you presented him was made up, Emily.
3: Sure.
1: And now he's seeing Saturday morning at Starbucks, Emily.
3: Different
1: and
3: story.
1: He's like, whoa, what's this?
3: Who is this?
1: All right, we're going to ask him.
2: Okay, thank you.
1: Yeah. And we'll find out if your hideous Starbucks attire. It's probably not that. It might be something completely different that you don't have control over, and that's why he's not going
3: that
1: out with you.
3: Be,
1: but we'll get him on the phone and we'll find out, okay?
2: Okay, cool. Thanks.
4: All right. Right after Tame Impala, Jenny, Dracula, KJ 103, second date update.

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2: Hi, Caleb.
3: Hi.
4: Hi.
2: Welcome to the Second Date Update.
3: It's great to be here.
2: Okay.
4: Is it?
2: Okay. So this is about your date with Emily, which she said she was looking fantastic when you first met. And then Saturday morning, mm-hmm. you see her at Starbucks, you know, messy bun, no makeup.
4: A little more real world.
2: Yeah, looking a little more like Saturday morning running errands.
4: And
2: ever since then, you don't seem to want to go out with her again. Is this what's going on here, Caleb?
3: If it was the thing, I wouldn't actually admit that.
2: Okay. Let me say it this way. So is seeing her without makeup not the reason you seem to be ghosting her?
3: I don't think...
2: Emily, come in here.
5: Hey.
3: Hi.
5: Hey. So, Caleb, listen, like, I get it. I know that I look completely different without makeup, but I don't think that I look bad. I know it's a little shocking to your system, but I did see you do a double take. Like, you were like, oh, do I know that girl? And so, kind of awkward.
3: It's all good.
5: Was it because you saw me without makeup that you've stopped responding?
3: I don't know what you want me to say here.
2: Well, okay.
5: That's basically admitting it.
4: Oh, okay.
3: Maybe we're just different. Like, maybe mm-hmm. there doesn't have to be some big reason.
2: Okay,
5: that's such a cop-out.
2: I mean, is that the reason then? Is that the reason that you're just different? I mean, will you say that?
3: Maybe. I don't know.
5: Okay. All right, then just say that.
3: Just don't really see it going anywhere.
5: Okay.
2: So we're not getting another date here, is what you're saying.
3: Yeah.
4: Okay. Well,
2: okay.
4: Good to know.
2: All right, Caleb, thank you for clarifying...
4: Nothing
2: really. Nothing. I mean, that you don't want to go out again, at least.
3: Sure.
2: Okay, bye. Emily, I feel like we were putting him on the spot, but he only felt like he was on the spot because he was trying to be nice and not say, yeah. Mm-hmm. Okay, Amanda.
5: Oh, my gosh, but just say it.
4: Right, that guy is not for you. If he doesn't like what you look like when you're all, like, dressed down.
2: But now, but listen.
4: Still gorgeous, probably. Then he doesn't need to be around you.
2: Yeah. Yeah, you get, though, that women can make themselves up to look even 10 times more beautiful than
4: we
2: they already
4: sorcerers.
2: Naturally
4: yes,
2: are.
4: Yes, I get it. We are wizards
5: but
4: of
5: But is that
4: looks.
5: Really a thing? Like how much more?
4: Right,
5: I mean,
4: right,
5: I don't
4: exactly.
5: think I look that much more different.
4: But you shouldn't let that influence wanting to get to know them. I mean, we're going to move on to somebody that likes you all the time.
2: All right, Emily, thanks.
5: Moving on.
2: Thank you for coming on the Second Date Update.
5: Okay. Thank you.
2: The question was he not admitting to it to save her or to save him?
4: It could be
2: like,
4: both.
2: Is he shallow? Do you get what I'm saying?
4: Maybe so.
2: Okay, Jenny says, if he loses interest because she took off her makeup, then he wasn't interested in her to begin
4: That's
2: with.
4: That's a really good point. We got to be interested all the time, peeps.
2: Maybe. He talked to her at coffee. You know, he talked to her when he saw her again.
4: Yeah.
2: I'm sorry, but physical attraction matters. He's allowed to decide she's not his type without being called shallow. Sorry.
4: Wow, no.
2: Okay. Okay. Thank you, Joseph.
4: Okay. I mean, that's a good point too, but like...
2: Kelsey, women aren't obligated to wear makeup and men aren't obligated to date someone they're not attracted to. Nobody's the bad guy here. Okay.
4: Very neutral. That stands.
2: Okay. Thanks for chiming in. The Second Date Update, KJ103, TJ and Amanda in the morning.

0: 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It's Sienna Spiro, Die on This Hill. Samantha sent us a message about the second date update.
1: Oh, yeah.
0: Samantha does not hold back.
1: Okay.
0: I hope that guy stays alone for the rest of his life.
1: All alone. Oh boy. Stop. I love it.
0: He didn't want to tell us why he didn't want to go out with her.
1: He could have been so much worse. I will give him that.
0: So much worse than I saw you without makeup and... I mean, he didn't say that.
1: He didn't say that.
0: But he kind of said it. Tell me you're saying that without saying it.
1: Right.
0: KJ 103.
2: I could

0: KJ103, Oklahoma's number one hit music station. Amanda, you know, when I was in Las Vegas,
1: yeah,
0: I saw the Bruno Mars Drive.
1: Oh, that's right.
0: Yeah.
1: It's on street now.
0: Yeah.
1: That's so cool.
0: Yeah, I was in a lift.
1: Sure.
0: So I was like, get my camera out. He did not want to go around the block so I could get a picture of it.
1: Yeah, I like that.
0: Right there by New York, New York, if you want to go get a picture with Bruno Mars Drive, KJ103.

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0: Guaranteed human.
2: Thanks for being with us. Do your partner and you argue about this? Because if you do,

0: KJ 103. So I said I'm not sure I'd want to date someone who I couldn't enjoy morning coffee with. Like, if you're going to talk to me, preach to me about matcha, I don't need to hear so much.
1: Oh, it strikes a chord.
2: Yeah, now I know. Yeah, now we're really pinpointing it.
1: Yeah.
0: No, mine could be matcha or tea. If you only have tea in the morning,
2: or celery
0: I need
2: juice.
0: Someone. Yeah, if you only have celery juice in the morning, I need someone who gets excited about me making their coffee. Like, I want you to smell the beans, feel the kick, enjoy the caffeine, and go to sleep that night looking forward to the next morning. Why? Because you get to share your coffee ceremony. I don't know why that's such a big deal to me.
2: No,
0: but
2: I get it.
0: It is. Like, when I have house guests and they sit with me in the morning and they don't want me to pour them a cup of the coffee I made them.
1: Oh.
0: Yeah, exactly.
2: You're
0: I'm offended.
2: Like, there's the door.
1: We should do a sleepover.
0: Okay. Anyway, why did I bring this up? Oh, Beth?
3: Hi, Ryan Seacrest. This is Beth. 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
0: Who are you running from? Who are you running from, Beth?
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0: She is. Yeah, the coffee got her moving. 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Thank you, Beth.
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0: same. 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Now we're in July, the countdown for our iHeartRadio Music Festival. It really starts to warm up. It's less than 2 months and 2 weeks out. I will host that with Benson Boone on stage, Zara Larsson, Cardi B, BTS, and the list goes on and on. 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
1: But how about arguments in your relationship? I mean, they just aren't fun. I don't want to argue in my relationship. I don't argue in my if I ever get married marriage. But research shows the number one predictor of divorce is arguments about finances. Money.
2: Yeah.
1: Number one predictor about divorce. Arguments about money use the harshest language, are more intense, they last longer, and they take longer to recover from. Anybody here have those arguments?
2: I think in general, but not, I mean, no.
1: You do not. Well, isn't your husband? Yes, that's his name.
2: Yes,
1: Michael. Isn't he? He's a math guy. He's a spreadsheet guy.
2: Yeah, he's director of finance
1: so,
2: for
1: right,
2: a company.
1: Exactly. So he understands it pretty well.
2: How do you argue with that?
1: Yeah, but that's the number one predictor. It's just interesting that they boiled it down to that. Here's today's quote: "Give every day the chance to become the most beautiful day of your life."
2: Oh, love that.
1: That is a struggle. But you can try to chip away at it. At least some little pieces of beauty. But it is a struggle. Yeah, it is. But try to chip away at it. And then, you know, eventually get better and better and better at it.
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1: There are rumors that Benson Boone and influencer Alex Earl are together. 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It's called The Time of My Life, and we got that video and the story. 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
2: Coming up next, Hillary Duff is, fans are just loving her, right? Like, she's making news and she's having a good time on tour.
3: 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And she has a solution.

0: KJ 103. So when someone compliments you, what do you do? Do you get uncomfortable? Do you get awkward? I think we deflect. We put it back on someone else, right?
1: Yes.
0: I generally go the self-deprecating route, but I have been intentionally, if anyone says anything nice, to just say thank you and move on.
1: Yeah. I mean,
0: that's the appropriate response.
1: I know, but it doesn't come naturally. Like if Sisney were to say, I love your hair today, I'd be like, oh my God, I love yours. Like I would literally just flip it right back on her.
2: Oh, really?
1: Yeah.
2: Is that genuine?
1: No, it's so not. But it's
0: that's
1: just like,
0: the problem.
1: Yes.
0: But thank you is good. What's Hillary Duff doing?
1: So she, like you said, she's back out on the road. She has been getting so many compliments lately. And she said something during one of her shows that people were really buzzing about. And she said that her and her friends are practicing responding to compliments with these two phrases.
0: Okay.
1: I receive that.
0: Complicated.
1: Or I take that.
2: I take that.
1: Yeah.
0: I like, don't understand them.
1: I receive that. Like if I said, I love your shirt today.
0: I receive that. That sounds too formal
2: like
0: for me.
2: It's like robotic.
0: Hey, Tanya, for example, if I say you have unfair amounts of charisma.
1: I receive that.
2: Ew.
0: That sounds horrible.
1: I take that.
0: No, it sounds. It makes me not want to say another compliment.
1: Yeah. Wait, really?
2: It gives me the ick.
1: What do you want me to say?
0: It kind of gives me the ick.
1: Thank you?
0: Yes, thank you. Like, confidently.
2: Thank you so much.
0: Thank you.
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1: If you're a responsible dog daddy or mutt mama, after they do their business, you pick it up, right? You put the poop bag away, but is dropping the bag in a trash can that you don't own, a neighbor's trash can, is that a violation? Is that a problem? Michaela has that question. I have a strong view on this. Coming up next.

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1: Michaela, what happened?
2: So I was dog sitting for a friend this week, and we went on a little walk, and of course, halfway through the walk, the dog went to the bathroom. I put the poop in the bag, and I was like, I don't want to walk with this bag for the next 15 minutes. And so I was like, oh, I'll just throw it in this trash can outside of this home. I did that, and then the neighbor gave me the dirtiest look. So now I'm like, should I not have done that?
1: What kind of trash can? Like the ones you put out on the sidewalk?
2: Yeah.
3: Was it trash day?
1: What color was the trash can?
2: It was black.
1: So was it, black is fine,
3: no,
1: I think.
3: No, but was it full or was it empty?
2: It was empty.
1: But was it away from the house?
2: It was on the sidewalk, yeah.
1: Yeah. What do you mean?
3: So now, I think that's, this random stranger with their empty trash can has other person's dog poop for a week?
1: Totally tied up and knotted up in a bag.
4: It's a trash can.
3: It's their trash can.
1: Are we not people who can be kind to each other?
3: No, I hold it the entire walk until I get back home to my trash can and I'll throw away
4: that
3: in the house.
4: That is crazy.
1: Oh,
4: work.
1: My gosh. Well, you live with rude people.
3: What? What does that have to do with who I live with?
1: No, on your street. Because you're afraid to put it in their trash cans.
3: I'm not afraid. I just don't think it's right.
1: When you look at the grand scheme of life, come on, people. Let your very responsible dog owners tie up a knot and put that bag in your can. Get over it.
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8: Tam and Paula and Jenny started to slide as voting progressed today, but held on enough to secure the 5 spot. Dracula, Monday, July 6th. 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
1: Check it out. German police keep water cannons in their arsenal, used to break up rioting crowds, right, when they need to. But fans gathered ahead of the Bruno Mars recent Berlin concert hours ahead in the really hot heat wave. So police blasted the water cannons high into the sky, and it became a sprinkler cooling system. Here's Risk It All, Bruno, at number 3.

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1: Sometimes your friends or family's advice is not so good, right? They mean well, but it's just too close. Come to us for free, maybe good, maybe not so good advice, some input. We'll get into that. I've got a caller on the line who, I think we can provide some input for. Hang on. Good.

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1: The question, Mandy, is how do you bring up moving in together with somebody you're seeing?
2: Yeah, so my boyfriend and I have been dating for a year, and my lease is about to be up in a couple of months. And so I've been dropping hints about living together, like, wow, like, apartment hunting is really expensive, or it'd be really nice to split with, you know, rent with someone.
3: Oh, good.
2: You know, and then also it'd be like, what places would be perfect for the both of us, but nothing. Like,
1: he's not picking up on that last hint. What place would be right for the both of us? He's not picking up on that?
2: No, it doesn't seem like it. And
1: Look, it sounds to me like you need to address with your boyfriend what he's not seeing clearly when you say, what do you think about a place for the both of us? Is he not enthusiastic? Is he not optimistic? Because it sounds like he's intentionally, I don't want to say it, but intentionally ignoring that. And that could be a bigger problem at the root of it. So I would pinpoint that statement and ask him why he's not responding to it. And I wish you good luck, Mandy.
2: Thank you.
1: She's like,
2: know.
1: I did not want to hear that.
3: Well, I know.
1: All right. Well, good luck and thank you very much for listening. I hope it works out, okay?
2: Thank you.
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2: And there's a phone number scam that is circulating, and it's kind of, well, you should know about it because it's unique, but people are talking about it. We'll tell you about it next.

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1: We don't need more scams to know about,
2: literally,
1: right?
2: Literally.
1: More tech, more scams. So here's the thing. You really do have to protect your phone number, because as tech evolves, people can really start to steal things from you if they have your cell phone number. Mm-hmm. In this case, they're stealing rewards points. Sisney, what are the details?
2: So basically just that. So you start chatting with somebody, you feel a connection, they ask
1: you
2: for your number.
1: Out of a store, right?
2: Mm-hmm.
1: Okay.
2: It could be anywhere too. I mean, you don't have to be just outside of these stores. Like, they could take your number at a bar and then go use it at whatever stores they want. It could be CVS, right. Walgreens, Kohl's. I mean, but the story that I saw was specifically about Sephora. And then they'll go in and they'll use your number to steal all your rewards points and get free stuff.
3: Yeah, that's a lot of stuff.
2: It is.
1: So do you check your rewards points? I think you should check your balance every once in a while to make sure that, you know, nothing is disappearing.
2: I definitely do not check my rewards points. I don't give out your phone numbers. I can't tell you the last time I checked any of those.
3: And I like to save mine up. Like, I'm like, no, I don't want to use them today. I like to save them up.
1: It's so funny. I do that with snacks and treats and sweets. I will save things up and realize that I never have them because I'm always waiting for the right occasion to have them. So I think they're training employees to look out for this and to check identity and check to make sure it's the right person using the phone number. But check your balance points every once in a while because you do want to use those.
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0: 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Tanya has a trending report on the way. We know Travis and Taylor got married.
1: Yes, we did. So I figured we'd take a trip down memory lane on their love story.
0: I figured we would. It's just good news, right? 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
1: All right. 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
2: Let's walk down Lover's Lane or whatever it is.
3: Okay, so in 2023, Taylor went through two breakups during the Eras Tour, okay? July 4th is one of her favorite holidays. She always like had these parties and posted. So she posted on in 2023, a couple days after July 4th, but she shared a photo and she captioned it Independent Girlies and mentioned her show in Kansas City that night, okay? July 8th, 2023, Travis Kelce watched Taylor perform for the first time in Kansas City, brought a friendship bracelet with his number on it for her. When he didn't get to meet her backstage, he did the next best thing. He talked about it on his New Heights
4: podcast. No, but wait, the best thing is that he was just trying to get backstage because he's a Chiefs player and just thought that, like, right. I can just walk backstage, but her security would not let him
1: back there. I remember you telling me this story back in the day. I'm like, this guy, who is this guy thinking he's going back there?
3: But talking about it worked. Because they secretly started dating until she showed up to his game on September 24th, 2023. Okay. That's when we first saw her at one of the Chiefs games.
1: Yeah.
3: The two got married 1,013 days after their public debut. 13 is Taylor's lucky number. Also, I would like to mention that in Taylor's song Ready For It from her 2017 album Reputation, I knew he was a killer first time that I saw him. Travis Kelce's Instagram handle is Killer Trav. The invisible strings are endless. I could go on for days, but for the sake of time.
1: Thank you, but I love your excitement in delivering all of this Taylor news. Thank you, Tanya, for that.
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Malone and Jelly Roll going to be at the University of Arkansas this weekend, and we have got more free tickets to give away. Tomorrow morning, 7:50, you want to be playing Last Fan Standing to win them, all right? 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

0: It is called Boston on KJ 103. I'm JJ Ryan with Olivia Dean, SZA on the way, and Zara Larsson coming up next. Hang on.
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number one again this week. I feel like that song is going to be number one for the rest of like time, it feels like, at this point. Ella Langley on a KJ 103 Choosing Texas. What's up? It's JJ Ryan with Justin Bieber and Daisies.

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Oklahoma's number one hit music station is KJ 103. How you doing? JJ Ren, Post Malone, Jelly Roll, going to be at the University of Arkansas in Fayetteville on Saturday. 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

Benson Boone double play could be coming up anytime we play two songs in a row from Benson Boone. By the way, we're giving away free tickets to see him when he comes through Oklahoma on tour, and it could be coming up again in a little bit. All right, Bruno Mars, Hozier, Olivia Dean coming up too. 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

Post Malone going to be in Fayetteville at the U of A on Saturday. Jelly Roll, we got tickets for you to go tomorrow morning, 7:50 on KJ 103. 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Here is Circles.

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1: Spain punches their ticket to the World Cup quarterfinals with a 1-0 win over Portugal. Mikel Merino playing the role of hero as he found the back of the net just as stoppage time began.
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1: Spain has yet to allow a goal in the tournament. They'll take on the winner of tonight's match between the U.S. and Belgium in the next round.
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Either way, we appreciate you for checking in with us. 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